Kelly at 104.5 and 96.1 The Point. Happy Thursday. It's Hannah. Speaking of Ella Langley and that song, she said she had no idea that it was going to become what it was, and that she asked Miranda Lambert, like, what the heck are we supposed to do now? Miranda said, call Taylor Swift. She's like the only one who knows about success like that. It is The Point. Gracie Abrams up in a view.

is Gracie Abrams with That's So True, 104.5 and 96.1 The Point. I guess we can start smelling like olives soon. Olive-scented perfume. I need to smell that before I judge, I suppose. It is The Point with Wonder of Public. Here's Need Your Love.

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You know, there are some things that we just really should not admit on the internet, like this 25-year-old girl saying she had no idea that her car had an air conditioning button. Come on, girl. 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

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A new report online today, because there's a new one every day about her wedding, is that she doesn't care about famous people coming. She just wants to be able to look around and, like, be friends with everyone. Yeah, that's how it should be. It is The Point. Miley Cyrus up in a few.

0: 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It's Mr. Alex Warren with Ordinary on The Point.
1: They say the holy water's watered down, and this town's lost its faith. Our colors will fade eventually, so if our time is running out, day after day, we'll make the mundane a masterpiece. Oh my, my, oh my, my love, I take one look at you, you're taking me out.

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Have you seen the video of Justin Bieber? He was at dinner recently with his wife and a group of people. It was someone's birthday. He came up and started helping them sing happy birthday. Just feels like he's back to being like the good Biebs, you know? Here he is with Daisies on The Point.

Sheboygan's 104.5 and 96.1. The Point. Happy almost weekend. Happy Cheese Day, more importantly. Feel like this should be a national holiday in Wisconsin. Like, we should honestly have off work for National Cheese Day. I'm going to look into that. It is The Point with Harry Styles. Here's American Girls.

0: A little bit of Pink on 104.5 and 96.1. 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

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You know what? I'm so jealous of anyone who is getting married in the time that that song is popular because it's so good. Like, people walking into their reception to that song. Oh, chef's kiss. It is The Point with One Republic.

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Yeah, same. You can't go wrong, you know. It is The Point. I would like to hang out with this chick. It's Zara Larson with Midnight Sun.

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Do we think Kelly Clarkson's going to be invited to Taylor Swift's wedding? If I was a celebrity, I would want Kelly at my wedding. I just love her. It is The Point with Taylor. Here's Opalite.

0: 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Speaking of Kane Brown, did you know that he was one of those artists that was like posting covers and whatnot on Facebook before he really got famous? He said he would literally spend like every day just watching the algorithm and seeing how many views his videos got. And look at him now. It's pretty crazy.
1: Come on. Come on. You can do it.
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0: Smith, that is nice to meet you on Sheboygan's 104.5 and 96.1 The Point, where 52% of people say they want fame, 17% want love. That is what's wrong with the world. It's The Point with Andy Grammer.
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0: 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All I really need.
1: 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The point, I love that he got Sierra from Summer House in his new music video with everything that's going on with the drama on that show. Now I kind of want them to date. I ship them. It is The Point with Sienna Spiro. Here's Die on This Hill.

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The point where a couple had their wedding cake made of cheese, never wanted to be invited to a wedding more. 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

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Another Mystery Box Monday is happening on Monday, so make sure to be listening. We will have a keyword for you to text and win, thanks to our friends at Sheboygan Discount Warehouse. There's been some really fun

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Golden on Sheboygan's 104.5 and 96.1. The point, 37% of people say they are passionate about cheese. I have to imagine that 37% live in Wisconsin. It is The Point. Phillip Phillips coming shortly.

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1: Philip Phillips, that is called Homesick. I'm 104.5 and 96.1. The point on National Hug Your Cat Day, which is just an average day for me. If you're not hugging your cat every day, what are you doing? It is The Point with Rema and Selena Gomez. Here's Calm Down.

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0: 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W241 AG Sheboygan. From Johnsonville to Old Wisconsin and all points in between. You've got Sheboygan's Point.
1: They say the holy water's watered down, and this town's lost its faith. 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

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Rain and 80 today, 82 and sunny tomorrow, sunny 77 Sunday. 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
18: Lakeshore weather. Rain and 80 today, 82 and sunny tomorrow, sunny 77 Sunday, rain chances Monday. The point.

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0: It's Katy Perry, the most music in the morning on Sheboygan's 104.5 and 96.1. Sheboygan's Point, BB Rexha and FGL, Shine Down, and more coming up next here on Sheboygan's Point. Rain and 80 today, 82, and sunny tomorrow, sunny 77 for Sunday. Rain chances Monday. 65 here now at Sheboygan's 104.5 and 96.1 The Point. 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
1: Two helicopter ambulance operations serving much of eastern Wisconsin have announced their merger. Flight for Life and Theta Star are combining their air medical transport programs in a move that the organizations say represents a strategic investment in expanding, not reducing, service. In a recent announcement, the executive director of the new organization, Leif Erickson, said that by aligning our resources and expertise, we are better positioned to serve a broader geographic area and deliver the level of care our communities expect and deserve. Flight for Life has transported more than 41,000 patients across Wisconsin and operates from bases in Waukesha, Burlington, and Hartford. Theta Star is based at Theta Care Regional Medical Center in Neenah and has completed more than 15,000 flights since 1986. Both operations will maintain their respective brands. Kevin Zimmerman, WHBL News.
2: History and architecture come together next month as the Sheboygan County Museum hosts a guided architectural walking tour on June 13th. Local art historian Aaron Bramer will lead participants through several of the city's historic landmarks, including the St. Spyridon Greek Orthodox, St. Clement Catholic, Grace Episcopal, and other notable buildings. The tour runs from 1 to 3:15 p.m. and explores how Sheboygan's unique architectural designs have shaped local congregations over the years. Advanced registration is required. Tickets are $15 for museum members and $20 for the general public. From the WHBL Newsroom, I'm Freddie Hammer.
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0: 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Rain and 80 today, 82 and sunny tomorrow, sunny 77 on Sunday. 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I hear Amy's having a birthday. Amy, thanks for letting us know it's your birthday. Have a fantastic day, fantastic weekend. If you see Amy today, wish her, well, she said 58. I don't know, normally you don't say, but okay. Maybe she's proud of being 58. Happy 58th birthday, Amy. Sheboygan's Point, and we've got headlines.
1: Two helicopter ambulance operations serving much of eastern Wisconsin have announced their merger. Flight for Life and Theta Star are combining their air medical transport programs in a move that the organization say represents a strategic investment in expanding, not reducing, service. In a recent announcement, the executive director of the new organization, Leif Erickson, said that by aligning our resources and expertise, we are better positioned to serve a broader geographic area and deliver the level of care our communities expect and deserve. Flight for Life has transported more than 41,000 patients across Wisconsin and operates from bases in Waukesha, Burlington, and Hartford. Theta Star is based at Theta Care Regional Medical Center in Neenah and has completed more than 15,000 flights since 1986. Both operations will maintain their respective brands. Kevin Zimmerman, WHBL News.
2: The Sheboygan Falls School District is preparing a third attempt at a capital improvements referendum after a community survey showed majority support. District officials say 57% of respondents backed a proposed $65.7 million plan that would renovate rather than expand portions of the elementary and high schools. The project would add about $22 per year in taxes on a $100,000 home. School board members say they plan to move forward without a proposed gym addition and could finalize a referendum question for the November ballot as early as August. From the WHBL Newsroom, I'm Freddie Hammer.
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0: 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Rain today and 80, 82 and sunny tomorrow. Sunny 77 Sunday. Rain chances Monday. 65 here now. 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Text weekend to 920-208-1045. Get the weekend what's up from Sheboygan's Point. 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You can also text fish to 920-208-1045. 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National Donut Day, not just a creative made-up holiday, celebrated annually the first Friday in June, established in 1938 by the Salvation Army to honor the Donut Girls who served soldiers during World War I. This year, the Salvation Army hosting the World Donut Eating Contest in Washington, D.C. Actually happening tomorrow. The current record for the event held by James Webb. No, not the telescope guy. Or, I don't know, maybe it is. It doesn't say. I'm assuming it's not, though. Consumed 64 glazed donuts in 8 minutes. Nobody likes a quitter. 64 glazed donuts in 8 minutes. The record. Today, National Donut Day, and yes, there are donut deals just about everywhere donuts are sold. The most music in the morning on

0: 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Coming up next here, we'll check the Lakeshore Weekend weather forecast for you, too. Useless knowledge, silly stats, five random fun fast facts. Careful, you might even learn something listening to this moderately educational slice of Sheboygan's Point. The average person cleans their glove compartment in their vehicle once a year. It's been a while. 54% of Americans wish they were taller. The average man spends about 4.5 months of his life shaving. The cheeseburger was invented in 1924 at a restaurant in Pasadena, California. And brunch was created in the late 1800s to act as a hangover cure. Five random fun fast facts. Sheboygan's Point.
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0: Rain today. Yes, rain today, but no mention of any rain in the forecast tomorrow. So rain chances on and off throughout the day today. 80, 82 and sunny tomorrow. Sunny 77 Sunday and rain chances Monday again. 65 here now at Sheboygan's 104.5 and 96.1 Sheboygan's Point. 630 Clock Radio Classic powered by Pleasant View Realty. He turns 55 years old today. 55 years old today. Still getting up at 3:30, 4 o'clock in the morning to do his workout routine, too, I'm sure. Wonder if he ever found his shirt. 6:30 Clock Radio Classic. Happy 55th birthday to Marky Mark. You know, and his funky bunch.

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0: Music in the Morning on Sheboygan's 104.5 and 96.1 The Point. What if the radio gave you the silent treatment? This is what it would sound like. That's really awful, isn't it? Sounds like there's something wrong. Rain today and 80, 82, and sunny tomorrow. Sunny 77 on Sunday. Rain chances Monday. 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Win a Schuff's Fish Dinner from Schuff's and Sheboygan's Point. You can also text WEEKEND to 920-208-1045 and get the weekend what's up. It's the top 18 things happening around Sheboygan this weekend from Sheboygan's Point. Time for headlines.
1: Two helicopter ambulance operations serving much of eastern Wisconsin have announced their merger. Flight for Life and Theta Star are combining their air medical transport programs in a move that the organizations say represents a strategic investment in expanding, not reducing, service. In a recent announcement, the executive director of the new organization, Leif Erickson, said that by aligning our resources and expertise, we are better positioned to serve a broader geographic area and deliver the level of care our communities expect and deserve. Flight for Life has transported more than 41,000 patients across Wisconsin and operates from bases in Waukesha, Burlington, and Hartford. Theta Star is based at Theta Care Regional Medical Center in Neenah and has completed more than 15,000 flights since 1986. Both operations will maintain their respective brands. Kevin Zimmerman, WHBL News.
2: History and architecture come together next month as the Sheboygan County Museum hosts a guided architectural walking tour on June 13th. Local art historian Aaron Bramer will lead participants through several of the city's historic landmarks, including the St. Spyridon Greek Orthodox, St. Clement Catholic, Grace Episcopal, and other notable buildings. The tour runs from 1 to 3:15 p.m. and explores how Sheboygan's unique architectural designs have shaped local congregations over the years. Advanced registration is required. Tickets are $15 for museum members and $20 for the general public. From the WHBL Newsroom, I'm Freddie Hammer.
0: Everybody's about to care about football, right? Soccer? FIFA? The next few weeks. Making a last-minute change now, of course. They say they will not allow fans to bring water bottles inside of stadiums hosting World Cup matches. A spokesperson says that decision was made to prevent risk and injury to players and attendees. You cannot bring a water bottle into a FIFA World Cup match. The previous rule would have allowed fans to bring empty, transparent plastic bottles into the stadium and then, you know, fill them kind of like at the airport. With the heat expected to be an issue at the stadiums, this means fans will have to buy bottled water. FIFA said the prices, this is hilarious. They say the prices at the stadiums will not exceed standard venue rates. Standard venue rates. When was the last time you bought a bottle of water at a venue? Right? At a ball game or at a concert. Bottle of water, what? Cost you $6, $7, $8? Maybe more for a bottle of water? I mean, I suppose if you've spent the money on the ticket and the travel and whatever, and you're committed to going, but you know, water should probably... Water's kind of one of those basic things, right? One of those basic free things, typically. FIFA banning fans from bringing water bottles inside of World Cup stadiums. Can I bring a cup to fill it up? I mean, can I bring a World Cup? Just throwing that out there. It is 6:49, Sheboygan's Point.
3: Sheboygan, Kohler, Plymouth, and Falls.
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According to science, Americans born after 1970 are dying at higher rates from heart disease and cancer than people born before 1970. Gotta take care of yourself, right? Sheboygan's Point. Okay.

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1: 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Just follow the GPS. 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Rain today and 80, 82 and sunny tomorrow. Sunny 77 Sunday. Rain chances Monday. 65 here now at Sheboygan's 104.5 and 96.1 The Point. Entertainment news nuggets just ahead. Also the weekend. What's up? Coming up here on Sheboygan's Point. Time for headlines.
2: Two helicopter ambulance operations serving much of eastern Wisconsin have announced their merger. Flight for Life and Theta Star are combining their air medical transport programs in a move that the organizations say represents a strategic investment in expanding, not reducing, service. In a recent announcement, the executive director of the new organization, Leif Erickson, said that by aligning our resources and expertise, we are better positioned to serve a broader geographic area and deliver the level of care our communities expect and deserve. Flight for Life has transported more than 41,000 patients across Wisconsin and operates from bases in Waukesha, Burlington, and Hartford. Theta Star is based at Theta Care Regional Medical Center in Neenah and has completed more than 15,000 flights since 1986. Both operations will maintain their respective brands. Kevin Zimmerman, WHBL News.
3: The Sheboygan Falls School District is preparing a third attempt at a capital improvements referendum after a community survey showed majority support. District officials say 57% of respondents backed a proposed $65.7 million plan that would renovate rather than expand portions of the elementary and high schools. The project would add about $22 per year in taxes on a $100,000 home. School board members say they plan to move forward without a proposed gym addition and could finalize a referendum question for the November ballot as early as August. From the WHBL Newsroom, I'm Freddie Hammer.
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1: Kind of a drippy Friday on tap, but we will definitely get what we want this weekend. Rain today and 80, 82 and sunny tomorrow. Sunshine 77 on Sunday. Rain chances again for Monday. So rain today and maybe Monday, but sunshine and close to 80 both days this weekend. 65 here now at Sheboygan's 104.5 and 96.1 The Point. Text FISH to 920-208-1045. FISH to 920-208-1045 and win a fish dinner from Schuff's and Sheboygan's Point. You could also text WEEKEND to 920-208-1045 and get a safe link to the weekend. What's up? Top 18 things happening around Sheboygan this weekend coming up here on the radio in less than a half an hour on Sheboygan's Point. Hang on. 70-year-old woman disrupted Seattle's one-line light rail service for 2 hours on Tuesday evening after mistakenly driving her Mazda SUV onto elevated tracks. Whoops. She was just following her GPS directions. She traveled approximately a quarter mile up an inclined ramp before becoming stranded near one of the stations. They were forced to cut the power to the line while emergency crews used specialized equipment to tow the vehicle away. Driver was hospitalized in stable condition as a precaution, and police confirmed no signs of intoxication. Pending criminal charges. Criminal charges? I was just following my GPS, officer. It told me to go up the train tracks. Yikes. Somber Sheboygan's Point, the most music in the morning.

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8: Entertainment news nuggets on Sheboygan's Point. Taylor Swift has released a new song titled I Knew It, I Knew You for the upcoming film Toy Story 5. It's scheduled for release on June 19th. Christopher Nolan's latest film, The Odyssey, experienced massive ticket demand for IMAX and premium large format screenings. The surge caused theaters to pause their ticketing apps, resulting in wait times of up to an hour. The movie stars Matt Damon, Tom Holland, Anne Hathaway, and Zendaya. It's set to premiere on July 17th. The Scary Movie franchise revival is projected to lead theaters into the weekend with a $70 million debut. Backrooms is expected to take second place, while Masters of the Universe is forecasted to take third. The Prince Estate is releasing 10 unreleased Prince songs. The collection called Timeless features tracks that were recorded across different periods in his career. New Prince music drops August 28th. And Beyoncé is being added to Forbes' annual list of the richest self-made women. Beyoncé's made the cut for the first time, estimating her net worth at $1 billion. The singer is ranked at number 39 on the list. That puts her at a tie with Rihanna, 16 spots behind Taylor Swift, who's worth an estimated $2 billion. Entertainment news nuggets on Sheboygan's Point.
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10: Craig, I love this question, and the answer is simple. If you were denied in the past and still looking for a loan, before you go somewhere else and pay way too much, give us another shot. 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
8: And some rain today, and, well, it's going to pay off. Anyway, we need the rain, and we also need a nice weekend. So, rain today. 80, 82 and sunny tomorrow, sunny 77 Sunday, and then rain chances again on Monday. it's going to work out, right? 65 here now at Sheboygan's 104.5 and 96.1 The Point. Weekend What's Up coming up in just a few minutes. Time for the world premiere of the new Taylor Swift song. Brand new song from Toy Story 5. I knew it. I knew you. Brand new Taylor Swift music. 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

0: Portugal, the man, the most music in the morning on Sheboygan's 104.5 and 96.1 The Point. Rain today and then clearing out for the weekend. We need the rain, right? Works out. Rain today and 80-82 and sunny tomorrow. Sunny 77 on Sunday. Rain chances Monday again. It's 65 here now at Sheboygan's 104.5 and 96.1 The Point. Busted in a fashion blunder. Yes, I would say this is definitely what do they call that? Malfunction? Wardrobe malfunction? Yeah. Unintentional? Probably unintentional. Definitely got people talking. Coming up next here on Sheboygan's Point. Hang on. Text FISH to 920-208-1045. Win a fish dinner from Shuff's and Sheboygan's Point. And if you want the weekend what's up exclusively delivered to your phone, safe text message. All you got to do is text weekend to 920-208-1045. 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How about those Sheboygan A's last night? Oh, man. In the ninth inning, a walk-off. Stuck around and you saw a great game. You saw a fantastic game last night. Midwest Communications Night. Thank you to everybody who showed up and everybody who won something. And thanks for sticking around and having a good time. Sheboygan A's put on a great show, as usual. So thanks for being a part of things. We'll do it again next year, right? We're already ready for next year. It is 7:43, Sheboygan's Point. Time for headlines.
1: Two helicopter ambulance operations serving much of eastern Wisconsin have announced their merger. Flight for Life and Theta Star are combining their air medical transport programs in a move that the organizations say represents a strategic investment in expanding, not reducing, service. In a recent announcement, the executive director of the new organization, Leif Erickson, said that by aligning our resources and expertise, we are better positioned to serve a broader geographic area and deliver the level of care our communities expect and deserve. Flight for Life has transported more than 41,000 patients across Wisconsin and operates from bases in Waukesha, Burlington, and Hartford. Theta Star is based at Theta Care Regional Medical Center in Neenah and has completed more than 15,000 flights since 1986. Both operations will maintain their respective brands. Kevin Zimmerman, WHBL News.
2: History and architecture come together next month as the Sheboygan County Museum hosts a guided architectural walking tour on June 13th. Local art historian Aaron Bramer will lead participants through several of the city's historic landmarks, including the St. Spyridon Greek Orthodox, St. Clement Catholic, Grace Episcopal, and other notable buildings. The tour runs from 1 to 3:15 p.m. and explores how Sheboygan's unique architectural designs have shaped local congregations over the years. Advanced registration is required. Tickets are $15 for museum members and $20 for the general public. From the WHBL Newsroom, I'm Freddie Hammer.
0: All right, her name is Kate Gallagher. She's a 27-year-old. She's on vacation in Spain. She became a viral TikTok sensation after accidentally filming an outfit of the day video. You've seen this, right? The get ready videos or the outfit of the day videos. Trying to be a TikTok star, right? For all the wrong reasons, though, she became a viral sensation while wearing two different shoes. The mix-up, which occurred after

0: She forgot to change following her boyfriend's footwear advice, was only discovered upon reviewing the footage. So she didn't even realize what she had done. Video has now gained over 7 million views. That's the thing with posting anything online. It's always the thing you don't expect that's going to take off and everybody's going to share, and all of a sudden thousands, millions of people have seen whatever it is that it was, right? And it's always the thing that you want people to really gravitate towards and really see, hey, this is the most important thing I've ever posted online before, and nobody sees it, right? I mean, that's just algorithms and all that for you, right? Social media just... it just has a way of doing that. 7 million views with this just because she wore two different shoes on vacation. Many users sharing their own fashion mishaps in the response. I have worn different socks before. I've never worn different shoes because I only have one pair of shoes. I'm a simple man. So it's never going to happen, right? I mean, I've already thought about that. But I have worn different socks. I had a friend who purposely wore, she wore different socks on purpose every single day just to be different. I mean, some people do. It is 7:46 now. Sheboygan's 104.5 and 96.1 The Point. You are 60 seconds away from the top 18 things happening around Sheboygan this weekend. Weekend What's Up is next on Sheboygan's Point.
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0: 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Plymouth Dirt Track Racing features the Cheesetown Showdown. 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

most music in the morning, Sheboygan's 104.5 and 96.1 Sheboygan's Point. So did she do the right thing? You decide. Coming up here, Sheboygan's Point. Local news headlines, too, after Kelly Clark.

0: rock without you. Thank you for the use of your ears and part of your brain, right? Donating it to Radio Science, listening to Sheboygan's Point. I appreciate it. I got bills to pay. The most music in the morning. More of it next here. Sheboygan's Point, rain today and 80, 82, and sunny tomorrow, sunny 77 Sunday. So rain today, rain chances again on Monday, and then nice and sunny. A little sticky this weekend, but hey, summer, right? 80. And sunshine both days this weekend. 65 here now at Sheboygan's, 104.5 and 96.1 The Point. Doing the right thing. Was this the right thing to do? You decide. Coming up after headlines.
1: Two helicopter ambulance operations serving much of eastern Wisconsin have announced their merger. Flight for Life and Theta Star are combining their air medical transport programs in a move that the organization say represents a strategic investment in expanding, not reducing, service. In a recent announcement, the executive director of the new organization, Leif Erickson, said that by aligning our resources and expertise, we are better positioned to serve a broader geographic area and deliver the level of care our communities expect and deserve. Flight for Life has transported more than 41,000 patients across Wisconsin and operates from bases in Waukesha, Burlington, and Hartford. Theta Star is based at Theta Care Regional Medical Center in Neenah and has completed more than 15,000 flights since 1986. Both operations will maintain their respective brands. Kevin Zimmerman, WHBL News.
2: The Sheboygan Falls School District is preparing a third attempt at a capital improvements referendum after a community survey showed majority support. District officials say 57% of respondents backed a proposed $65.7 million plan that would renovate rather than expand portions of the elementary and high schools. The project would add about $22 per year in taxes on a $100,000 home. School board members say they plan to move forward without a proposed gym addition and could finalize a referendum question for the November ballot as early as August. From the WHBL Newsroom, I'm Freddie Hammer.
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0: 22 Sheboygan's 104.5 and 96.1. The points, rain and 80 today, 82 and sunny tomorrow, sunny 77, Sunday rain Monday. It's 65 here now. Sheboygan's 104.5 and 96.1. The point, what would you do? A wedding baker is a vendor making wedding cakes, reclaimed a $1,200 custom wedding cake from a reception after the bride refused to pay the remaining balance, despite the baker providing proof that the cake matched the approved design and the signed contract. The bride maintained that it was not what she ordered. The situation escalated, involving the venue security, who apparently permitted the baker to leave after confirming the non-payment. And the groom, found the cake to be beautiful, was confused by his fiancée's reaction. Ultimately, the baker left with the cake as bridesmaids attempted to intervene, some even throwing flowers at her vehicle as she departed. A little wedding drama. Yikes. Well, did you pay for it or didn't you? Is it what you ordered or wasn't it? Seems like there's pretty simple. And then the groom, no, dude, no. This is, you're off to a bad start. The bride is always right. 823, Sheboygan's 104.5 and 96.1 the point. Max and Andy.

0: much on the morning radio shows, right? If you ask me, the most music in the morning always plays here. Sheboygan's 104.5 and 96.1 The Point. Rain today at 80, 82 and sunny tomorrow. Sunny 77 Sunday. Rain chances Monday. 65 here now at Sheboygan's Point. Time for a quick news headlines update.
1: Two helicopter ambulance operations serving much of eastern Wisconsin have announced their merger. Flight for Life and Theta Star are combining their air medical transport programs in a move that the organization say represents a strategic investment in expanding, not reducing, service. In a recent announcement, the executive director of the new organization, Leif Erickson, said that by aligning our resources and expertise, we are better positioned to serve a broader geographic area and deliver the level of care our communities expect and deserve. Flight for Life has transported more than 41,000 patients across Wisconsin and operates from bases in Waukesha, Burlington, and Hartford. Theta Star is based at Theta Care Regional Medical Center in Neenah and has completed more than 15,000 flights since 1986. Both operations will maintain their respective brands. Kevin Zimmerman, WHBL News.
2: 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Local art historian Aaron Bramer will lead participants through several of the city's historic landmarks, including the St. Spyridon Greek Orthodox, St. Clement Catholic, Grace Episcopal, and other notable buildings. The tour runs from 1 to 3:15 p.m. and explores how Sheboygan's unique architectural designs have shaped local congregations over the years. 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From the WHBL Newsroom, I'm Freddie Hammer.
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a series of Morgan Wallen concerts in Pittsburgh last week. 15,000 honeybees were discovered on stage scaffolding. 2 hours later, the concert proceeded as planned. Sheboygan's Point.

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11: Rain today and 80, 82 and sunny tomorrow. Sunny 77 Sunday. Rain chances Monday. The point.

0: homesick, a little homesick, a little homesick, somebody.
1: We're the email that thank goodness wasn't ever a meeting.
2: All I need to get me through the workday.
1: Yeah! The Point.

I tried to the top, I've been out of shape, taking out the box, I'm an astronaut. I blasted off the planet, rock that caused catastrophe, and it matters more because I had it. Now I had a thought about wreaking havoc on an opposition, kind of shocking, they want a static with precision. I'm automatic, quarterback, I ain't talking second, pack it up, I don't panic, batter up, who the best?

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From Johnsonville to Old Wisconsin and all points in between. You've got Sheboygan's Point.

Okay, another day to throw my diet out the window. Happy National Donut Day. And then do you agree with this donut ranking? Details coming up on our Friday morning. Noah Kahn, new Maroon 5 this hour on The Point.

Happy Donut Day. Yes, National Donut Day today. A website ranking the classic donuts from best to worst. The glaze, round, and rainbow sprinkles got the top spots. Nothing like a Quick Trip glazer. The bottom two were plain cake and coconut cake. Sheboygan's Point.

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14: Some rain showers, 73 for the high this afternoon, 60 tonight, tomorrow, partly cloudy, 78, be a bit cooler on Sunday with some afternoon sunshine, the high 67.

opening weekend for the SCIO Farmers Market at Sheboygan's Fountain Park. That's my kickoff for summer. Here's Noah Kahn on Sheboygan's Point.

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0: 104.5 and 96.1 The Point Friday. Thanks for coming to work today. It's Felke. Heading into the weekend, you got a big date? Well, there's a new dating buzzword called wild flowering, where single people intentionally relax labels and timelines for the sake of having fun and getting to know another person more casually. Good luck on your date this weekend.
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1: Well, I

Sheboygan's Point. Big event coming up this weekend. I want to tell you about it coming up after 11 this morning. Here's brand new Maroon 5 on the point.

Sheboygan's Point. Hey, it's Dairy Days coming up this weekend. Wade House Historic Site. I love that time of year. In June, Dairy Month going on all month long. Got details on that. Plus, you want to check out some more fun stuff. They got that SRCCRC parking lot racing coming up tomorrow, 2 to 5. Jackson Elementary School in Sheboygan. Details in our weekend. What's up? Thanks to my good friend Ben Olson at WXERFM.com.

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10: Rain showers, 73 the high, 60 tonight, tomorrow's high, 78.

Gracie Abrams with her new album coming out this year, just in time for summer, right? Hey, good morning, I'm Belky on the Point. Teddy Swims, his new one, got JT on the way, Bruno Mars, and a list of bands that are now considered, quote, dad rock. I do kind of agree. Got the top five list coming up. Here's Harry Styles.

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Sheboygan's Point. Hey, what do you think of Dad Rock? Not Yacht Rock. Dad Rock. You probably think of classic rock staples like, I don't know, Aerosmith, Van Halen. How about this list? This is Dad Rock. I'm going to go top six because I do like number six. Incubus, followed by Green Day, Foo Fighters, Fall Out Boy. I just played them. Creed, number one, Blink-182. Here's Bruno.

0: Gonna hit that lunch break hard. Coming up next, got new stuff on the way. Teddy Swims, T-Swift in there. Coming up on Sheboygan's Point.
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1: That's Zach Abel. Be kind on Sheboygan's Point. Hey, the big B-Bash at Above and Beyond Children's Museum. That's coming up tomorrow, 9 till noon there in Sheboygan at the museum. Teddy, here's Mr. Know-It-All.

104.5, 96.1, The Point. It's a New Music Friday. Who's releasing new stuff? I'll tell you, coming up this hour on your lunch break. Zara Larsson's latest new band, Camino. Here's Alex Horn. How do

I love me a New Music Friday. Lots of good stuff coming out today. Got new music from Lizzo with her fifth album. I can't tell you what the title is because it's not appropriate for radio. Niall Horan, One Direction fans, get excited too. It's his fourth album. That's titled Dinner Party. New stuff too. Modest Mouse, Evanescence today.

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16: Chance for some more rain showers with a high 73 this afternoon, overnight low 60, tomorrow 78, cooler Sunday, high 67.

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0: Sheboygan's Point.

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I was looking for some extra cash this morning. 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I should look more often. 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

0: Sheboygan's Point. I should get on the runway to burn off some calories. It's National Donut Day, although it's also National Veggie Burger Day. Donuts sound more fun.
1: No matter what, you got

0: Bruno, on the point. Hey, Friday song got the fever. I got new stuff coming up from the band Camino. T-Swift in there and Miles Smith kicks it off next on the point.
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Tay on Sheboygan's Point. Good afternoon. I'm Belkey. Thanks for coming to work today. Some of the biggest, newest, freshest music for the summer of 2026 on right now. Here's the Bad Camino with their new song. This is called Holly.

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1: From the Wade House to the Boardwalk and all points in between.
0: You've got Sheboygan's Point.

0: Oh, more Florida crazy stories about a Florida highway patrol today. This is trending. Arrested a man after he attempted to sell a radioactive device that he'd stolen on Facebook Marketplace. Here, I'm just trying to sell a pair of shoes on Marketplace. Anybody need a new pair of Hokas? Size 11 men's. Sienna's on.
1: Good.

Ooh, remember Hot Pockets? 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I'd be down for this one. Spicy Jalapeno Popper. There's a melty nacho beef and a cheesy stuffed pretzel with bacon. For dessert, a gooey apple pie. Here's Olivia Rodrigo.

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16: Rain showers, high 73, overnight 60 tomorrow, the high 78.

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1: 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You ever peek in your neighbor's car and see what it looks like? Oh, your coworker. Well, we're not calling any names out.

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0: This

Friday feels right there with Flo Rida on the point. Hope you're having a great Friday. Jeff's in next after two. I was just thinking, everybody has a favorite, you know, musical act, movie, TV show that you've come to like less, right? Somebody asking, what's...

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1: 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From Blue Harbor to Road America and all points in between. 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

and Morgan Wallen, 104.5, 96.1 The Point. Good afternoon. It's Jeff. In after two, getting closer to the weekend with Taylor Swift on Sheboygan's Point.

Well, it's pretty much wrapped up for the day, but it was nice. We got some much needed rain earlier today. It was coming down pretty good on my drive to work this morning. Updated forecast after Olivia Dean on Sheboygan's Point. I could

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18: And isolated showers, maybe a quick passing thunderstorm, still possible yet this afternoon. Otherwise, cloudy, high of 73. Rain chances later tonight. Again, a thunderstorm possibilities, patchy fog as well, down to 61. Just a slight chance of rain tomorrow, but should be wrapped up early tomorrow morning. So tomorrow looking nice. Mostly sunny for most of the day, high of 80. And sunny and 73 for graduation on Sunday. The Point.

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Big thanks again to everyone who joined us at the ballpark last night for Midwest Communications Night with the Sheboygan A's. We had a packed ballpark, which was fantastic. We gave away a whole bunch of prizes throughout the game, and we were treated to an incredible finish. Yeah, how about a walk-off dinger by Jimmy Jurgensen? And shout out to Sheila with the Sheboygan A's. She captured the moment. Just an awesome video. You could hear the sound off the bat, so you knew it was going far. And in the video, it looks like it's headed to the moon. A three-run walk-off home run in the bottom of the ninth last night. I'll play the clip for you so you can hear the crack of the bat and the ball. Here's the pitch. The script. Fantastic. The A's winning in walk-off fashion last night. If you weren't able to attend, but you'd like to catch a baseball game, well, they are in town this weekend. Another doubleheader weekend at Wildwood. Yeah, two games tomorrow, two games on Sunday. And we are still looking for play ball kids, too. We need a play ball kid at every single home game of the season. If your son or daughter is selected, they will receive four free baseball tickets. So, yeah, four tickets.

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You've got Sheboygan's Point.

happy flowers today. I'm sure they were quite thirsty. Yeah, Miley 1045961 The Point. My car enjoyed the free car wash, too. Also nice. Max and Andy Grammer on Sheboygan's Point.

Congrats again to our Friday free fish dinner winners this morning with Ben Olson and Chefs. Yeah, listen to Ben Olson every Friday morning. You could score a free fish dinner. And if you win, you get your pick. Perch, haddock, or cod. All courtesy of Chefs and Sheboygan's Point.

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12: Lakeshore weather. And scattered showers still possible this afternoon. Maybe a quick passing thunderstorm popping up. Otherwise, mostly cloudy, high of 73. Rain chances tonight. Patchy fog down to 61. I was thinking earlier this week tomorrow could be a wash, but now I think we're in the clear. A slight chance of rain wrapping up early tomorrow morning. Then nice and sunny and warm tomorrow, high of 80. Sunday for graduation. Yeah, walk the bowl. Perfect weather. Sunny and 73. Detailed forecast at WXERFM.com.

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Well, the big NFL news today is the Chicago Bears are apparently one step closer to moving to Indiana. Yeah, the Chicago Bears Board of Directors has voted to advance their stadium development project in Hammond, Indiana. So not a done deal yet, but yeah, they are certainly getting closer to leaving Illinois and heading to Indiana. Kind of feels weird. Tame Impala and Jenny of Blackpink. It's Dracula on 104.5 and 96.1 The Point.

0: Dominic Fike and Mona Lisa, 104.5, 96.1 The Point. Of course, congratulations to the class of 2026. I saw the Sheboygan Area School District Facebook page posted that the Sheboygan Area School District will hold its historic outdoor graduation ceremony. It'll start at 1 o'clock on Sunday, of course, at Volrath Bowl. It says graduates from all five Sheboygan Area School District high schools will walk the bowl to receive their diplomas. So again, if you'd like to check it out, it should be a beautiful day. What, sunny and 73 on Sunday? So perfect weather this year. And if you can make it in person, again, Volrath Bowl. But if you can't and you'd like to watch, they will live stream the ceremonies. So that's pretty cool, too. We did share that Facebook post, and that has the YouTube URL for you. So yeah, the Walk the Bowl graduation ceremony, that'll be streamed live on YouTube. That's pretty cool. Again, details at the 104.5 96.1 The Point Facebook page. Lady Gaga coming up. New Meghan Trainor before 4, and Benson Boone next on Sheboygan's Point.
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Well, it's looking like the weather will cooperate for the first Saturday Fountain Park Farmers Market of the summer. Yeah, the SCIO Farmers Market tomorrow morning, 11 to 1, Fountain Park, downtown Sheboygan. 104.5, 96.1 The Point with Alex Warren. How do

Well, we are now officially less than 1 month away from the 4th of July. Wow. How about that, huh? I already feel like it hasn't even started, really, and I already feel like summer's going by quick. Olivia Dean on Sheboygan's Point. Looks like we're

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17: Most of the rain wrapped up earlier today, but we still could catch an afternoon quick passing shower and or thunderstorm. Rain chances continue tonight down to 61, but rain should be pretty much wrapped up by early tomorrow morning. Nice and sunny and warm tomorrow. High of 80. Perfect weather for outdoor graduation on Sunday. Sunny and 73. Detailed forecast, WXERFM.com.

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1045-96.1 The Point with a text request at 208-1045 The Fray. Ice Cold Lakes on Sheboygan's Point.

But we did get some pretty big Taylor and Travis wedding details today. Supposedly. This is from a source, but TMZ has the story. So I'll get to the details coming up in less than 10. Bruno Mars and Risk It All on Sheboygan's Point.

0: Here's the big headline from TMZ. Taylor Swift and Travis Kelce, tailor-made wedding in Midtown Manhattan. All right. That says TMZ is zeroing in on the wedding venue for Taylor and Travis, and now we know they'll be tying the knot in the heart of New York City's busiest borough, a source with direct knowledge. So an anonymous source, always reliable, but apparently having direct knowledge, so I gotta be accurate, right? The wedding's going down July 3rd in the middle of Manhattan. So that's what they've narrowed it down to. Now there's speculation that it could be happening at Madison Square Garden. Do we think that would happen? I don't know, maybe. I mean, obviously not like a ticketed concert, but I don't know, maybe Taylor wants to get married in like an, quote, intimate setting. I would assume just closest family and friends, but on stage at Madison Square Garden? No, I don't know. So, TMZ.com has the info, but yeah, they're not sure which venue yet. But apparently it is happening on July 3rd and somewhere in Manhattan. All right. Justin Timberlake coming up. We'll get to Sabrina Carpenter and Papa Roach next on Sheboygan's Point.
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Coming up on 5 o'clock, Hozier, Sienna Spyro, and Zara Larsson after Maroon 5.

First place Milwaukee Brewers are on the road this weekend. They're out in Colorado. Yeah, game one against the Rockies is tonight. First pitch at 7:40. Sienna Spiro on Sheboygan's Point. Got me.

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14: Scattered showers, possible thunderstorms tonight, patchy fog as well. Otherwise, mostly cloudy down to 61. Rain chances wrapping up early tomorrow morning, then sunny for most of the day tomorrow. Warmer too, high of 80 tomorrow. Very nice on Sunday, mostly sunny and 73. Detailed forecast, WXER FM.

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0: You're listening to Sheboygan's Point.

Congrats again to our Friday fish dinner winners with Ben Olson. Yeah, they're heading to Chef's, and they'll have their pick, perch, haddock, or cod. Yeah, choice of potato and coleslaw, too. More fish dinners next Friday morning with Chef's and Ben Olson on Sheboygan's Point.

0: Wiggins, 104.5, 96.1 The Point. Are you all set for the weekend if you need your options? Ben Olson has you covered. It's a busy weekend in and around Sheboygan. He's got the top 18 things to do this graduation weekend. Yeah, of course, graduation on Sunday, outdoor ceremony, Volrath Bowl. It will be streamed on YouTube if you'd like the link. I've got it for you at the Point's Facebook page. Weather's going to be perfect on Sunday. Not too hot this year, still sunny. 73, very nice. Of course, Plymouth Dirt Track Racing tonight. Let's see. Oh, tomorrow night, actually, the Cheesetown Showdown World of Outlaws Racing tomorrow night. Of course, at the fairgrounds, we've got Broad Fries. A couple of farmers markets tomorrow. The Elkhart Lake Farmers Market continues, and the Fountain Park Farmers Market kicks off for its first Saturday Farmers Market tomorrow morning. Of course, you can catch our hometown team, our Sheboygan A's. They've got a doubleheader tomorrow and another doubleheader on Sunday. So get the details. We've got a busy weekend. Click on the Weekend What's Up, powered by Pleasant View Realty's Amanda Grunewald with Ben Olson at WXERFM.com. It's Sheboygan's Point.
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sounds like Taylor Swift and Travis getting married on July 3rd somewhere in Manhattan, possibly Madison Square Garden, but TMZ has the story today. 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

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Olivia Rodrigo's new album drops 1 week from today. 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
9: Scattered showers and possible thunderstorms tonight. Otherwise, patchy fog, cloudy, down to 61. Rain chances wrapping up early tomorrow morning. Nice and sunny and warm tomorrow. High of 80, sunny, and 73 on Sunday. The Point.

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1: 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You

0: Still kind of thinking about the food last night. I love ballpark food. It's so good. A big thanks to everyone who joined us. Yeah, we packed the park last night at Wildwood Park for our Midwest Communications, our radio station night with the Sheboygan A's. Had an awesome crowd. So big thank you to everyone who joined us. And very happy we were treated with an awesome finish. A three-run walk-off dinger. And the A's won. They beat Appleton in the bottom of the ninth inning. It was awesome. So that was a fun night at the ballpark. The A's are in town both days this weekend. So if you'd like to catch a game, you've got two chances both days this weekend. Yeah, a doubleheader tomorrow and a doubleheader on Sunday. They are still looking for play ball kids. If you know someone who would like to go out on the field, grab the microphone and give a big old play ball to officially get things started, well, get them signed up online at WXERFM.com. 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

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The band Camino, Holly on Sheboygan's Point.